ladies and gentlemen, as you know, we have something special down here at Birdland this evening. Recording for Blue Note Records.

0: 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I said, do you remember? You know I'm coming from the roots.
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2: 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I say yeah. Listen what I say.
0: The lyrics in my song is for real. 54, 5, 6, like pressure drop, you know, those is biblical words.

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2: Calacuta.
0: You know I'm coming from the roots. So I'm the roots. And my roots is real reggae music. People told me. The Guinness Book of Records told me, and the world will know, that I'm the creator for the world reggae, which I didn't plan to. People give me that recognition.

0: Yo, my name is Shaba, and when I'm in Geneva, I listen to Cooler Tree. You better all listen to Cooler Tree because they got the music power. The power for music.
1: One, two, three, four, get it.
0: My name is Shaba Ranks, and I'm here in Geneva, and I'm all about reggae dancehall, the new thing that's happening with reggae music now. Demon. Whatever I do is from the art, and whatever I do is for the people of the world. So I do this because God put me here to do it, man. It's a must. You got to put your life energy within everything you're doing. If you're not putting energy in whatever you're doing, you ain't gonna be successful.
2: Au niveau de mon énergie et de ma puissance, en fait, je suis presque poussé à le faire. C'est Dieu qui m'a béni, il m'a choisi. Et c'est pour cela que je le fais avec un maximum de vie et de force. Et si tu veux, le succès ne peut venir que dans ces conditions.
3: Some be smart and some be clever.
0: Whenever poor people can't get their justice, that's what makes me mad. Whenever schooling within the circuit of Jamaica ain't going proper, so children be eligible to get their education. I'm very scared and messed up whenever the government of anywhere in this world reject or eject children. That's me, yeah.
2: Actuellement, ce qui me dérange un maximum en Jamaïque, c'est la situation un peu de non-justice pour les pauvres. Les écoles ne sont pas adaptées. Je ne supporte pas quand un gouvernement rejette ses propres enfants.

0: aujourd'hui.
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0: Diamond, original old style. Ça, c'était vraiment le old style des années 70. C'est comme ça que ça se passe. C'est live and direct.
2: One, two, three. Listen, call a three. Three, four, five. I said I caught this girl alive. Listen in, call a three. Call a three, call a three, call a three, call a three. Listen, call a three, call a three, call a three. Listen, call a three, call a three. Ooh, we. I'm on Jaouche, c'est ça. Sin, call a three. Big.
3: Now this is Scotty Ranks. When I'm in Geneva, I listen to Warwick Station and Color Tree. Them one tie, them one tie. And I'm a Honda dog. I'm the real street rat. That's me. Renegade. They always fear me because they feel... Let me tell you what some of these guys in the business think. They feel if they give me a break... I'm gonna break out too much. I'm gonna get too big and I'm gonna get too powerful. And the more powerful I am, they think is the more they're gonna have to give me. So they don't like that. So they try to keep me out of the business. Dibby dibby DJ, dibby dibby DJ, Warwick Adet, Warwick Adet. No for them a worry, no for them a worry, some of them a fret.

badder than. Anyway, we see them, we a bang pan another one. Boss up 4-5, Nanko and Remington. Anyway, this Balaton, them in a Killington. Bad man, you know where vibes can done. 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

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So rest in peace to all the dreams with cons and eagles involved. 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They don't love you till you gone.